shake your ass till it's thing. That's right. Shake your ass till it's thing. That's right. Shake your ass till it's, shake your ass till it's, shake your, shake your.

Chill on the bass line, they got the vibe. 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Back straight to the rhythm, be a call. I can play that side, the rest of time. Chill on the bass line, they got the vibe. 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Back straight to the rhythm, be a call. I can play that side, the rest of time. 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Back straight to the rhythm, be a call. I can play that side, the rest of time.

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1: Wicked.
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Wagwan London. Wagwan Rinse FM back in effect. Sounds of myself, Dean Bryce, and the Don't Sleep family. We've got a great show for you this Sunday. Feeling very housey right now. Been out and about, and we'll get into that later. Top of the hour, we have an interview with the mighty maestro, Mr. Kerry Chandler himself. But right now, like I'm saying, I'm

0: What's going on?
1: Well, happy Sunday.
0: Right.
1: Honestly, like, I haven't been here in a while.
0: When were you last here? What, a month ago, it feels like?
1: Literally a month ago, and let me tell you, Dean,
0: This is Julian, by the way, he's back.
1: Back and a changed man.
0: Where you been?
1: Well, I've been on a journey, both mentally, spiritually, and physically. And it started off jumping out of a plane. And anyone who knows me definitely will tune out because they've heard me talk about this so much. But for anyone who listens to us and has noticed my absence, I think I should fill them in on that situation. But yeah, jumped out of a plane, went to Sicily, cousin got married, and came back here, and my whole perspective on everything has changed.
0: It's been a crazy couple of weeks as well, so
1: yeah,
0: trying to think if I was here after New York, I'm pretty sure I was. Went to Italy, Future Festival.
1: Yeah.
0: Absolutely incredible. Big lineup, big names, ranging from Peggy Goo,
1: yeah.
0: Diplo,
1: yeah.
0: Kerry Chandler, big ups, who's on the show later on today, Joe Clasell. Some really legendary names, Carl Cox, of course.
1: Honestly, there were some iconic moments.
0: Yeah, it was crazy.
1: Which
0: me, of course.
1: I was gonna say, and Dean Bryce, come on.
0: That was a great festival. Hold tight, all the crew.
1: Honestly,
0: over there, Future Festival in Turin.
1: I also just think that the unplanned matching outfits with Peggy Goo was fucking.
0: Oh, yeah. Big up Peggy. Big up Peggy. I met a while back on SoundCloud many years ago. So big up Peggy, and her journey has been absolutely incredible.
1: Excuse the language. You can tell I've been rusty. But it was that great that, you know, the F-bomb slipped.
0: All good. So let's get into a couple of tunes right now. Don't Sleep on Rinse. Let's go.

0: So this week you've managed to chill a bit though, yeah?
1: Yeah, kind of.
2: It's been a mazza, but you know, it's how we do.
0: Yeah. I mean, you know, the I feel like this week that we've just had, I feel like was actually a really nice, good week, like really good vibes out here. We were talking about how, you know, this summer's been really good to us, I feel like.
1: Great summer. If summer ended today, I'd be satisfied.
0: Yeah.
1: Had some real heat.
0: And so you mentioned earlier that you were at, in Italy.
1: Yeah, Future Fest in Turin.
0: Turin.
1: Great bunch of DJs. Just beautiful festival. It goes from the really big, punchy top names in electronic music.
0: Yeah.
1: Right down to the underground, and it was a great. I think it's like the sixth biggest festival in the world.
0: It's just
1: behind Glastonbury.
0: Wild.
1: It's wild, right?
0: Even seeing all the like the footage of that festival, and you're like, it's
1: yeah,
0: huge.
1: It goes insane.
0: Like. Massive. So and obviously you got a chance to meet a lot of people and peers of yours, and,
1: yeah.
0: And good to connect with people I guess you haven't seen in a minute as well.
1: 100%. I had a chat with Diplo.
0: Yeah,
1: and it's so funny. We like I bumped into Diplo for the very first time many years ago when he was backstage making out with MIA. I caught up on that weird little joke about that. That was his first UK support tour, supporting Roots Maneuver.
0: Roots, yeah.
1: At Brixton Academy. Peggy, had a catch up with her.
0: Yeah.
1: It's been 7 years. And I met the maestro, Kerry Chandler, who we've got later on in the show. Kerry is one of the real pioneers of that New Jersey, New York house scene.
0: Yeah.
1: I've been a real fan of his music since I was in my teens.
0: Yeah, so also for those who don't know, like with Peggy, your relationship with Peggy goes way back because you signed her.
1: Yeah, so Peggy, I signed Peggy, one of her early tracks. I found her on SoundCloud.
0: It's mad.
1: We had a coffee at Pret-a-Manger.
0: Yeah.
1: And the deal really, she said she wants to do an EP. I said, let's do it. Wanted to try and sing on a record for the first time. I was like, great. And then the rest is rolling right now, right?
0: Mad, isn't it? It must be crazy to see that, like the journey as well, you know? Like.
1: It's really great to watch an artist who you believed in really make it and become a true star. So big up Peggy.
0: And then so, yeah, Kerry Chandler, you managed to sit down with him and have a chat, which will be playing soon, which after you spoke to him, you said to me that you guys were on the phone for like an hour.
1: Yeah, so normally these interviews are like 10, 15 minutes, having a quick snapshot of yeah. the artist and their career. And me and Kerry spoke for an hour plus. It was a very deep conversation. So this segment on the show right now is shortened. Obviously, we could not yeah. play the full hour. We're going to try and find a space to upload the full interview somewhere, yeah. be it on another platform. But this segment was deep. We go through his life, his love for music, how he got through tragedies in his life, but it's a really beautiful interview. He's a real deep soul and he makes wonderful music. So as I was saying, yeah, I've been a fan of his since in my teens.
0: Yeah, because I was going to ask you, like, what does he mean to you?
1: Do you know what? Well, I might have got into Kerry Chandler, I think, through garage music.
0: Right.
1: And there's a compilation called Underground Frequencies Volume 1, which was mixed by Tough Jam. That actually my mum bought, weirdly. Don't tell her that. So she bought that. That was probably the very first UK garage mixtape, mix CD compilation. This track playing right now, looping in the background, is called Hallelujah by Kerry Chandler. And that was on there.
0: Wicked.
1: And me being a curious teenager, went out to record stores and started buying his records.
0: Yeah, that's so sick.
1: And I found that he was from New Jersey. And he was actually, you know, I'll get into interview, but he was actually a rapper at one point, signed to Def Jam via Rick Rubin. And he makes some of the most amazing, deepest house music out there.
0: So great.
1: Exactly. So this interview is coming up next. It's quite a deep interview. So if any of you want to tune out and don't want to get too deep, you can go on a Rinse FM and play another show. This is Kerry Chandler on Sleep Talk.
0: Yes.

0: I'm locked in to Don't Sleep on Rinse.
1: This is Dean Bryce on Rinse FM, and I'm here with the maestro, Mr. Kerry Chandler. Hey, Kerry, how are you?
2: Very, very well.
1: Great. So I want to get into the early days of your work. Okay. How has your experience in New Jersey and its club culture shaped your vision of what a good party should feel like?
2: Well, I think I got really lucky early on, and I didn't know any better because my father was a DJ, so it just felt normal. Nice. And I used to watch him, you know, hang out with all of his friends and DJs and people. And I never really thought about it. I just felt normal. It felt like it was a normal routine. I thought everybody had a dad like that, and this is what they did. And, like, again, I was maybe 10, 11, and I just wanted to be like my dad. And every time he'd leave the house, I'd practice on his equipment. He didn't know I was doing it. And then one day he busted me mixing on his stuff. I'm standing in a chair and just playing records. And he had these turntables that you had to actually pull the platter off of it to switch the speeds. So, you know, I'm standing there with like this platter in my hand, and he's looking at me like, what the hell are you doing? Because he's coming in the door, and it, like, all of the equipment's in the front room. So he's looking at me standing on a chair holding his turntable platter in my hand, and he's like, I'm going to crucify you, get down from there. And I was like, he's like, what are you doing? I said, I'm DJing. And he says, no, you're not DJing. You don't know what you're doing. Get down from there. And I said, no, I know what I'm doing. And I had my routine worked out and everything else with like the records alike. And he says, I'll tell you what, show me what you've been doing, or whatever it is you think you're doing. And, you know, let's find out if you know what you're really doing, or I'm going to like crucify you. He really said it. And I was scared as hell, but, you know, I had a stack of records that I really liked to play, and I had my own little weird routine. And I just started showing him what I was doing. And while he's away from, you know, seeing what was going on, he never really showed me the stuff. I don't even know if he knew I was interested or not. But I started playing, and he literally had tears in his eyes. So right after, I'm going to say about 12, 13 years old, he started taking me to the club with him to warm up. So I'd be the warm-up DJ. They stick me on a chair, same way I was at home, hand me records, and I'd just start DJing up until about maybe 11 o'clock. I was about 13, 14 years old, and I shouldn't have been in a club to begin with. But the residency was literally across the street from our house. So then my mom would come and pick me up, and I'd have to go home, and I'd try to hide out from her. But for me, it was a learning process. That's how I learned and graduated towards what I was doing. And then I found myself working at a studio as an intern. And I began making edits to play things at a club once I had my residency. My residency was at Club 88, Club America, and Zanzibar. There's this one group of brothers that owned all three clubs, and I got really lucky. So I was a house resident, and I would shift between all three clubs. So I got to practice a lot there and learn and see how crowds reacted to different things, because all three clubs, they felt all different.
1: That's an incredible story. What were you playing record-wise at around age 12 or 13?
2: Oh, God, disco. Lots of disco. But I was into hip-hop as well, but it wasn't hip-hop. It was just like break beats. And there was a series called Beats and Breaks, and Breaks and Beats, and then there was all like different things. And we'd always used to run down to Delancey Street, and I'd always get a couple copies just to have. And that was our routine. We'd always, like, you know, tear these things up until we needed another set. And that's kind of what it was. We played, you go to a party, it's like a house party, but it was a party. You had to play everything and know how to play everything in New York. So the jet disco, maybe some imports that would come over from Europe or your United Kingdom, or we just, you know, whatever felt good for the party, that's what we were playing.
1: I've heard you started out writing and performing rap music. Is that true?
2: Yeah, it is, actually.
1: It is true.
2: I was with a group called The Art of Origin, and one of the MCs, it was me, and I was actually MCing too. I wasn't just making beats up, but
1: yeah.
2: What happened was Chino, he went on and kept doing what he was doing, Chino XL.
1: Wow.
2: And I stopped doing that part of it in, I think, 92. I think I last. And we got signed to Def Jam. Like, Rick Rubin signed us, actually.
1: Incredible.
2: I was on Warner. Actually, I have rap videos out and everything. It's hilarious. But I think what it was is that my soul really gravitated towards dance and house music, and it was just like spiritual to me.
1: Right.
2: Rap always seemed to bring out a darker side of my, you know.
1: Yeah.
2: being where I grew up in East Orange, it's like all of us knew each other. So it was like Naughty by Nature and all this. I mean, there's something in the water, like Whitney Houston. Everybody lived in East Orange, so we all kind of ran into
1: each other. That's so wild.
2: Newark and Lauryn Hill and all of us were in that same circle.
1: Mm-hmm.
2: Queen Latifah used to come to the parties with Johnny Dangerous at, where was this, Club America, for instance. Like, she'd bring her, she had a whole dance crew. They just come down there and party every weekend.
1: Mm.
2: I got to meet all of them, and we all hung out. And it was always fun. You know, Dana gives the best hugs. I miss her for that. But, yeah, it's, it was just an event growing up like that. And it was just like, we'd all go to, like, there was a big stadium that we had there called Martin Stadium. And we'd all just go there and showcase 4th of July. We'd all get together and we'd all perform. It's like a huge talent show for 4th of July. And then the fireworks would start. The first day I did house music in Martin Stadium. And the minute I hit play on that sequence, of the entire stadium started jumping up and dancing. I was like, oh my God. So my boss, Clinton, looked back at me. He just said, oh my God. And I said, yes, I wasn't expecting this either. You know, and then, you know, literally maybe, I'm going to say a few months after that, that's when I made Get It Off and all of these things. And I got signed to Atlantic after that.
1: So I'm going
2: to
1: get into that. Were there any moments that you felt torn between pursuing a rap and a house career?
2: Yeah, I mean, I think what it was Chino had different ideas, and I remember going into the studio mixing, I think it was Cece Rogers, I think it was their Brothers and Sisters or something, and I remember having to go between two studios. One was the other one's Baby Monster in New York, and there's still a very good friend of mine, Dan Charnas, and he does a lot of stuff, and he teaches over at NYU in hip-hop studies.
1: Yeah.
2: Very good writer. He actually wrote this book called Dilla's Heart.
1: Incredible book.
2: Yeah, that's one of my closest friends, and he's the one that got assigned it with Groovin'. And I remember going back and forth between the studios, and we had to finish the album, the rap album. And I was in the studio mixing, and I said, listen, I can't go right now. And he would not leave me alone. He's like, you got to get over here and do this. And Gino's waiting, and I got waiting. I'm like, I already rented studio time, and I got to finish this remix. I have a deadline over here. And I just remember being conflicted and saying to myself, I have to really figure out which one I'm going to do. Which one do I love the most?
1: Yeah.
2: And that's when it kind of hit me. I was really doing the rap stuff because Chino, I wanted him to have the kind of career he wanted to have. And it was a big opportunity. But my heart wasn't in it the same way it was for house music.
1: Mm-hmm. Do you still write rhymes or freestyle privately, or is it something that was in the past?
2: I still kind of joke about it when I'm around. Yeah. And I still kind of let a little flow there, but I don't really get into it. I think the only other person that kind of knows, I kind of left them separate. There's only a few people that know that I did both. Like, for instance, like Rich Medina, we come from the same kind of...
1: Yeah.
2: The same cloth, and he knew me from both. So every time I see him, we kind of, you know, mess around, and I do turntablism and everything else, and I still have another hip hop set with Serato and everything else.
1: Ah, so cool.
2: And I mess around with all that stuff too, but that's like my quiet private time because I really enjoy the music still.
1: Mm.
2: I enjoy making the beats up and stuff, and you know that kind of stuff I do, but I don't show it anymore like I used to. And it was around 96, I want to say 1996, 97, and this truck comes roaring around, well, these guys, Chino comes coming around the corner, and these guys with ski masks on start shooting up his truck. It's crazy. The car and all that. I'm like, I don't know what's going on. I thought the guns were fake. I got out the car. They told me to get out the car, and they were looking at Chino, and they just started shooting the truck up. I don't know what happened that day or what it was. I was like, you know what? I don't know what the fuck is going on here. Said, excuse my French, but I'm like, I'm not risking my life over, doing rap music anymore. It's like too much, and everybody I knew around me was either getting fucked up or dying or some crazy's going on. It's a whole East Coast, West Coast thing, and he said something about Tupac. I didn't have to do with it, and I'm like, you know what?
1: So let's get into your music. Your tracks have so much emotion. Do you start with a feeling that you want to express or a sound that you're trying to explore?
2: Yeah, well, here's where it gets interesting. Even the same thing about my background and what happens. I had this girlfriend named Tracy Jones, and she was my back. I love that girl. We already knew what we wanted to do. I knew I wanted to marry her. We were actually trying to have a baby. I was at 17 years old. And she was just like my heart. I loved her so much. And I knew this is who I wanted to be with for the rest of my life. I was just like that kind of thing. You see her, you see me. And she loved house music. Really loved house music. And it was her birthday. And she went to Zanzibar. And I was at Club America. And I was supposed to meet her after. My routine was I'd go to Club, you know, America, where I was playing residency. And I'd leave there and go to Zanzibar and hear Tony or, you know, take over after that. Because that club would go much later than my club. That club just pretty much wouldn't close until, like, they just said, everybody get the hell out. And then, you know, out of nowhere, Chino pulls up in a car. And he's like, something happened to Tracy. I'm like, what? You mean what happened to Tracy? I don't know what's going on here. So now I'm calling Tracy's mom's house. I'm calling her sister. I finally get somebody in the house, and they're hysterical. And like, somebody killed Tracy. Okay. And I was like, I dropped the phone. I was like, crushed. My whole thing was just crushed. I was done. I just remember thinking to myself, I gotta get this off my head. And I still had to work. My life still had to go on. So I'm going to say maybe about 5 or 6 months later, and she really, really loved house music. She introduced me to a lot of it, the Chicago stuff and all these other things. And I was like, she really, really enjoyed house. And, you know, that was her release. And I said, well, maybe, you know, because I did all these edits and stuff, but I wasn't really in the house like I was into hip hop. And I began my first house record was Get It Off. And it was short for Get It Off of My Mind. And I took every element that I could think of to make that song. And I've always heard from Quincy Jones that you should make your sounds, your songs, is to express yourself. What would these sounds say? What would your intonation say? So I did that. I took house music and I made a song about how I was feeling. And what I did was with Get It Off was like, there's a certain, I don't know if you know Get It Off, there's a certain song, a certain point in the song where it sounds like the record is being ripped off.
1: Yeah.
2: With the needle goes rip. And that's how my life felt. It felt like somebody just ripped her out of my life. But there's a part now I'm speaking to her killer. It just goes, you are so vicious. There's a part like that that goes in there. And then the way I played it was really melancholy and dark. And just like pads and really sad sounding like a thing. But then it had like an element in it, like flutes. It was like, you know, how she was bubbly and light. And then I'm saying to myself, I gotta stop thinking about this. I need to get it off of my mind. I need to set it loose. And that's what I said in the song. Get it off, set it loose, set it loose.
1: That's a very deep story with Tracy. It shows you the really healing power of music.
2: Absolutely. It's therapeutic for me, even to this day.
1: One of my favorite songs of yours is Hallelujah, which was released in 1996 on King Street and had a big influence on the UK garage scene. I don't know if you're aware of that.
2: Yeah, well, Carl and everybody.
1: Exactly, yeah. So that song is based on a gospel groove and it's very spiritual. How does spirituality manifest when you're producing or DJing?
2: Oh, absolutely. I pray every time I do anything. And I'm very, like I said, I'm very grateful. Where we grew up, there was a Calvary Baptist church across the street from us. And without fail, that's where we would go every day. It was literally across from where we lived. It was a project where we lived at. It was Kazuri Kijiji. It's supposed to mean, like, from what I remember, something called Beautiful Village. That's what it was called. That's what it's supposed to mean. And I remember just every day, literally, you cross the street where we had to walk to school. That church was right there, and it was always the anchor. And my family, you know, my aunts and uncles got married in there. I think my dad, mom got married in there.
1: Yeah. So, after many decades of being in service to music, how do you keep yourself inspired and avoiding falling into a formula?
2: I let things influence me around me. Like I said, I don't look backwards. I don't go like, I wish it could be the 90s again. I'm always looking for like, what's the next thing? Because I was always so curious about everything.
1: Yeah.
2: And I love seeing the new generation and what they come up with, because I know how excited I was with it.
1: Yeah.
2: And it's like, I try to show them things and they show me things. And it's a good synergy. There's a younger crowd coming in and, you know, they're curious about what's going on. And I'm very welcoming. I love new talent. I love to see these things. And I remember how it was when I was starting off, and I had like big brothers. I had David Morales and Frankie Knuckles and Francois Kevorkian and all these people helping me. And I remember the same thing. I was like, I'm just going to pass this on.
1: Let's get into the studio now. So how has your studio changed from the 90s to now? What equipment and gear has changed? Are you missing anything from back in the day?
2: You know what the funny thing is, and I laugh about this. I joke about it, and I said I have one of everything. I love collecting gear. My girlfriend at the time, Holly, which is funny enough, Dee Dee Brave, just talking about her. She told me, because I kept going to different studios, and I was an intern at a studio, like I said, and I'd learn all the gear. And she told me one day, said, why are you renting all these places, and what are you doing, and what do you have to show for yourself? And I was like, yeah, I'm just kind of wasting money, and I know all of this gear. Why am I hiring studios? And I just remember thinking, as the money's coming in, I just started making and buying gear and building stuff. Because I'm an engineer at heart. And I started remodifying gear and doing all these things. And so what happens is over the years, I literally had I had one of everything. You'd ask me for a piece of gear or anything like that, turntables, mixers, whatever it was, I knew it. I wanted to know it, and I thought in my head that if you're a professional, you should know your gear really well.
1: Absolutely.
2: Or whatever it is, you should know it inside out, backwards and forwards. You can ask me about a piece of gear. I can tell you the specs of it, when it was made, who made it. But that's how I still am.
1: So, what's your favorite gear over the years?
2: Oh, it's still going to be my 909.
1: 909.
2: My 909 is just that. That helped me. That started me. The first time I heard it, I was like, what is making that sound? And this guy came into the studio as he was renting time, and I finally saw it in front of me, and I was playing with it. I was like, you've got to be kidding me.
1: I want to get into your nickname of Chaos 623. How did that start, and what's that about?
2: Okay. I've noticed every year something horrible would happen on June 23rd. And without fail, that it was just chaotic on June 23rd. You guys write the date backwards.
1: We do.
2: So here it's the other way around. So I always said it was chaotic on June 23rd. And I've had everything from people dying to people holding me at gunpoint, houses burning down.
1: Crazy.
2: Tornadoes. And, somebody asked me what happened this year. It made me laugh. I was like, well, we almost started World War III. Like, that's what happened.
1: What can we expect from Kerry Chandler in 2026 and beyond?
2: I'm just going to be the best me I can be. And I'm discovering, this year for me, I'm discovering I've never been away for a residency this long. I'm going to be doing chin walks on Thursdays. So I'll be in Ibiza most of the summer. But
1: great.
2: That's just building something. I'm turning it into like it's going to be a block party, but inside this club.
1: Beautiful.
2: That's what I want to do. I'm just discovering everything there and what it's going to be like, learning new things and living on the road in Ibiza for the rest of the season. So that starts like in about 2 weeks.
1: Any plans for any more music?
2: Absolutely. Funny enough, I actually just redid System over with Mick.
1: Great.
2: And Mick Murphy's like, we're very good friends, and I wanted to do a very clean, brand new version again.
1: I love that track. Speaking of Systems, what inspired the Spanish version on the B-side?
2: That part I don't know about the Spanish version. I know he said he did it, and he was really proud of it, but he didn't tell me why he did it. Now I'm thinking, you know what? Let's see something. Let me call Mick now and ask him.
1: Go ahead.
2: I'm curious, because I was like, why he did System, but he never told me why he did the Spanish words. Let me see if I can get him on the phone. That'd be funny if he actually jumps on. Mick, there you go.
3: Who's this?
2: This is Kerry.
3: Hey, man, how are you?
2: I'm good. Funny enough, I'm doing this interview, right? And we were talking about System and the one we just did, right? And I was explaining to him, because he was asking me, and I said, I never asked Mick, but maybe I can call him and ask him. What is the reason you did the Spanish version of System?
3: Oh, because I had a Spanish girlfriend at the time.
2: Oh.
3: and she said, oh, this song would sound really good in Spanish. So I learned the lyric, stuck to the same melody, and it worked.
2: that's why. Okay, so for love, I love it.
3: To a spouse of the new system, the words were simple, and it really worked. That's why.
1: Terry, so many great stories. It's been an absolute real pleasure to connect and talk with you.
2: Thank you, Simon. This is Kerry Chandler, and you're listening to Dean Bryce on Rinse.

0: Well, that was really special, you know.
1: Yeah, big up Kerry. We had a great chat. Like I said before, it was over an hour and it was a fun, deep, inspiring conversation.
0: Yeah, the fact that was like a snapshot basically into a further conversation you had, I definitely think that's something that we should make available at some point online, so everyone can hear the full story. Because I mean, like, that's I just heard that for the first time now, and I definitely am like, I wanna listen to the full thing. I mean, you know, it's just as on like a nerdy level, I always find it so inspiring to listen to artists and their journey, you know. And I think like there's always so many gems in there, and I think like the fact, like, first and foremost, like, curiosity always comes up, you know, whenever people are talking about art and following your curiosity. And alongside that too, I feel like one thing that was what I liked what he was saying is how the difference between rap and house for him, and how he followed what felt good,
1: yeah,
0: opposed to what felt dark, you know. And that kind of reminds me of even a few things. Even someone like Erykah Badu said something before where she was like, you know, follow what is easy in a way, what comes to you naturally. And that was really, really great. And then also, you know, I mean, that's heavy stuff too, the story with
1: Tracy,
0: yeah,
1: I mean, and I guess the way that he dealt with that and coped with that was through music.
0: Yeah,
1: that was his catharsis.
0: And then just also how he kind of, you know, the first record that he made, I suppose.
1: Yeah,
0: Get It Off. And just, you know, the journey and that. Basically, that is amazing. And I love how candid he was with you.
1: Yeah, he was.
0: Yeah.
1: He felt really relaxed. And like I said, off the jump, we got into it. And he mentioned he's a real studio nerd. There's like way more.
0: Yeah.
1: That we get into on the phone. He gets into some of his iconic tracks, how he made them, some really funny stories. But unfortunately, he couldn't really fit this time. But yeah, he's a real cool dude.
0: I love how he got on the phone as well to find out. Who was it? He called Nick?
1: He called Mick.
0: Mick, that's it, yeah.
1: The vocalist of this track system. Yeah.
0: What? It's amazing. Like, live and direct, just there. You rung him up. That's so good. Yeah, no, that's special, man. I'm really excited to listen to that. Like the full version, uncut.
1: Yeah, big up Kerry. He's a real artist. He's, like I was saying, one of the foundations of that New York, New Jersey house scene. And it was great to go and meet him and chat. And he plays great. He played in Italy twice. I saw him.
0: Oh, wow.
1: He plays with a keyboard as well.
0: Yeah.
1: And DJ. So he's really like playing some nice chords. Sick. And DJing at the same time.
0: I love it.
1: And he learned those chords actually from, apparently had lessons as a kid from this German teacher. Had an organ in her house, and he learned these mad chords and stuff. Then he didn't like it, but now he's got a career out of it. All this stuff's in the interview. He's like, it's really, really cool.
0: Oh man, that is so cool. And yeah, a big ups to you, because those questions as well, I feel like really, yeah, were great, and just really opened him up. It
1: 100%.
0: Yeah, respect. I'm conscious that we've just had like a 20-minute interview in Wispy. Oh man, that is so cool. And yeah, a big ups to you, because those questions as well, I feel like really, yeah, were great, and just really opened him up. It
1: 100%,
0: seemed like
1: 100%.

Hold tight, Moxie, on this one. This one is from her latest compilation, The Sound of Love International, Volume 7, Ivan I and Star Child, All Things Dub. Hold tight, my mum as well. Big ups. Locked in, locked on.

0: Yes, yes.
1: Vibes upon vibes.
0: I want to shout out Finn.
2: Yeah, shout out Finn, man.
0: He went out last night to see Bonobo. And he's not here. Where are ya?
1: He's probably still in bed.
0: Yes, big up Finn G.
1: Yeah, man, always, every time. So I went to Regent's Park Open Air Theatre on the weekend.
0: Yeah.
1: To see a play called Noughts and Crosses, which is an adaptation from the book. And of the play, I was disappointed, to be honest with you, with the play itself.
0: It's your review?
1: Yeah, it is my review.
0: Julian's review.
1: My review of Noughts and Crosses. Yeah, basically, like, if it wasn't for the company I was with, I would have been very disappointed.
0: And who are you with?
1: And that's a secret. And right there, we leave that as a mystery. But the play gets 5 stars purely because of the company. And also, the open-air theatre is beautiful. You know what I mean? Perfect thing to do on a
0: nice
1: Friday evening.
0: On a hot day.
1: On a hot day, exactly that. But yeah, I don't know. Do you know what it is? I think, like, it felt kind of, I don't know what, maybe for me it felt almost a bit basic for some reason, and then I just didn't connect.
0: Do you know what I've just noticed?
1: What?
0: That mic stand,
1: yeah,
0: is called Mika.
1: Is that, you've only just noticed that?
0: Everyone just noticed that.
1: That was like the first thing I noticed when I came in it.
0: Also, we should start a book club. A Don't Sleep book club.
1: I would love to do that.
0: I was talking with Naomi Palmer from Earth Agency.
1: Oh, yeah.
0: On, what's that? Days will blur to me.
1: Yeah, that was Friday.
0: Friday.
1: Yeah, that was Friday.
0: We should do a book club, just FYI.
1: I've been wanting to do a book club for a minute because, you know, as you know, I love to read. But you know, I've been slacking a little bit on the reading front.
0: You've been busy.
1: Yeah, I have been busy, to be fair. Yeah, I guess that's true. But, you know, it's important to carve out time for these things.
0: 100. Hold tight, Hasangi as well.
1: Shout out Hasangi.
0: And my mum, who's locked in all the way far across the Atlantic.
1: And shout out to Muriel, my second mother, whose birthday is on Monday, but we were celebrating it last night. And that was really fun. So, love you, Muriel. Happy birthday for Monday.
0: Right, I want to get into a next one from Charisma. This one right now is Quest Smooth Skin from the Moxie Love International compilation, which came out yesterday. I believe it's 6. The next one is Charisma. Let's go. Don't Sleep on Rinse.
1: Nice one.
3: Ladies and gentlemen, Reverend Darrow.

0: spiritual vibes.
1: Yeah, man. Oh, it's just such a, you know, always a reminder of just how music is just so powerful and incredible. And, you know, off air, when Optimistic was playing Sounds of Blackness, and you told a little story of, you know, about your mum or whatever, and it's just like, so great what music does.
2: That's personal, bro.
0: Yeah. No, I'm joking.
2: I didn't go
0: into personal. No, I'm joking personal. Got into Sounds of Blackness, Optimistic, one of my mum's favourite joints, Hold Tight.
1: Yeah.
0: Before that, it was with Loose Ends, Hanging on a String.
1: Yeah.
0: Then we had Without It by Charisma, which is an edit, a little naughty edit.
1: Yeah.
0: This one is the master, the maestro, another maestro, Joe Clasell with The Party. I caught Joe and Ron Trent back to back at the festival on a couple of weeks ago. It was sick.
1: Yeah, man. So cool. And just refreshing. Mad that he played a Georgia Smith record too.
0: He did. I had a chat with him, didn't interview him, but I had a chat with Joe Clasell. He was saying that his friend did that version, and it felt really special to hear such a New York house legend play a track from one of our very own.
1: Yeah, man. Love that. Love that completely. A beautiful show. I'm happy to be back as well. And like I said, you know, just like the power of music is always amazing.
0: Yeah, I guess the whole theme of this show, right, is the power of music and how it can be transcendental.
1: Yeah.
0: From Kerry talking about it to joints like this to songs that inspired my mum. You know,
1: absolutely.
0: It's really a healing force. I don't want to sound too...
1: Nah, but it's real and it's just true, you know. Like, sometimes you just got facts are facts. What can you do? You know, it's just how it goes. But I'm really excited to tune into the full interview as well. I'm excited to listen to that and just kind of, you know, nerd out on it a little bit.
0: I got to get that in shape because... So I got to do my work, yeah. That whole hour interview is crazy. It's just a great journey. Kerry can chat, I can chat. So a 15-minute conversation, I was like, damn, Kerry, it's been an hour, bro. Like, I just met you, but it's... But like, I've known you for a long time. So
1: yeah, well, the thing is, you have, you know, musically.
0: Through music, yeah. I've known him for a minute.
1: Which is why which is what makes that also really great and special. But yeah, big ups to everyone who's tuned in and you know, locked in on this Sunday. We hope you've enjoyed it.
0: Hold tight, everyone, enjoying the summer sun in London or wherever you are, because right now, it's your time. It's the best time of the year.
1: Absolutely.
0: That's Don't Sleep, over and out. Back a couple of weeks.
1: Yep.
0: Enjoy.
1: Love.

Yes, back again. Shout out Rinse FM, this is Dance Regular. Myself, EVM, and our special guest, one called Sentinel 793, Bristol's finest. In for the second hour. In the background, the sound of Artie Flo. In the voice of Andrew Ashong. The track's called Havana. Lots of new music to go through this month. My inbox has been hotting up. Shout out Mo Wrights. Sent me through some wicked stuff last week. Got new music from Don Surf. Got new music from Street On. Gonna play Sentinels. One of Sentinel's tracks from his forthcoming EP, which drops 19th of June. So yeah, stay locked for the next 2 hours. This is Dance Regular.

brand new from Streatham, with the wonderful voice of Lucy Sparks, also Bristol. This one's coming out on Sonar Collective. Big up yourself, Streatham. Loving this one, bruv. Big up Lucy.

Mo Wright's Your Bad. Yeah, for all tracklist information, follow the Insta at Dance Regular.

into this brand new Sentinel 793 featuring Ellis Aaron. Track's called Run, part of the Lie Low EP, which is out on the label. First single is coming out on the 19th of June.

That's a great beat from ES. One for the B-Boys. Shout out Jams and Gems. Over in Eindhoven. With a world-breaking classic. Out to Snipes.

Yeah. You know I like to throw curveballs, innit? Yeah. ES. Track's called B Soul.

Last track was Irene Medusa. Scratch Out and Lani remix. Last one from me. Handing it over to Sentinel793. It's going to take the next hour through.

Some Things Change, which comes out 19th of June. Shout out Reds. Let's get into it.

That was Sentinel 793 guest mix. Bless up for staying locked. Until next time, fourth Sunday, 1 till 3. You know what it is. Till then, peace.

Yes, yes. Rinse FM. Roscoe in the building. Every fourth Sunday of the month, between the hours of 3 and 5 p.m. GMT. They said Funky's back. Leave. Send a shout out to Genius. Out to KEB for the back to back. Carpet Shop was live last week. Bigging up Isco. Bigging up Rico. Nothing beats a hot, sweaty club with pure vibes, I'm telling you. Bigging up Katie once again.

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Track underneath us, this one, London Dub. Send a shout out to MA1. Track before this one, Soul Fever. Out to Sinbad. It's Rinse FM. We're mixing it up, the old and the new. None of this 2.0 business.

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Played at Colours Factory about 3 weeks ago. That was lit. Send a shout out to One Man. Out to Versatile. It's Rinse FM. 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

Send a last one out to Polo, Ramsey, and Mr. Silver. That one, Supermole. Track underneath us, this one, Mission Complete. It's Rinse FM. Ross in the building.

Send this one out to Tickles. Track title Grinding. I think this is around 2012. On RKS. Come now. It's Rinse FM. Oscar here. UK Funky as always.

This one, KTM, Destruction. Track before this one, Lose Your Mind. Inside the last 20 or so minutes, still got quite a few to go through.

0: Wait a second. Giuseppe, your Bashemis, what you reckon? Let me grab both size 11. Hit the club, get the bottles in. One, two dabs, then I'm off again. Waste man, try jumping my selfie.
1: Who are you?
0: When it's upload time.

Last couple from myself. This one, Master of Persuasion, featuring Rachel K. Collier. I think this came out around 2013. Don't forget, you can catch me here every fourth Sunday of the month between the hours of 3 and 5 p.m. GMT.

Prezi's reprisals were like a creeping lion attacking its prey. You'll never know when he strikes. K-Man 6 continues to not take accountability for some many deaths by his one diss track alone. Were they sacrificed? Questions are still unanswered.

0: Yeah, you just do it.
1: Godfather, but me Samir, back when me drive. Six out here and six outside. And we not love, man. Now, YG, you know what I'm going on? We are active.

0: dog. 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And a bill, Johnny say what boy. Some a one done with. Easy lad.
1: Easy shot, bad to them face a bop bop. Gonna wave on a cheerleader pam pam. Very boy daily tell a Charlie who mash up any pussy like a cannon match back. This the dandy guard chops ready for hot dog. We steaming hot pot.
2: Is that?
1: From the

Yes, people, yes, people. What's going on? What's going on? It's your boy Flyo, man. Yeah, boy, we're back. Another show. Hella tunes. Different vibes today. Obviously, just had to kick it off some dancehall. We had some squash, some Asian, some Meds Boss, some Trini Bad. You know what I'm saying? Hey, but listen, today we've got so much tracks to get through. Different vibes, like I was saying. We still got some garage sets. We still got some drill, some K-trap, some blade, some heady one, some do road, some rare groove. So yeah, man, let's just get into this next little segment. Got some garage running. This one's Amiro with My Desire.

classics there. Some real classics. I'm a garage kid, I must say. Garage is my happy place. If you're just locking in now, it's your boy Flyo, locked into Rinse, about halfway through the show. We've already had a nice little dance hall segment with some squash and some Asian and some Meds Boss, some Skilly Bang, some Byron Messiah. Now we're gonna get into our drill slash UK rap trap segment. We got some Blade and K Trap, we got some Heady and K Trap, we got some Do-Road, we got some Do-Road and J-Boy, and we got Rare Groove to come. Hey man, hey, covering hella bases today. But let's get into this one. This is Blade and K Trap with Extra Time. It's your boy Flyo.

0: glistening. And this ain't no off the internet. This ain't no jewelry from Instagram. I might take a trip out to Pakistan and cut out the middleman. She got that bees, I'll take it back home and I'll stab it, I'll comb and stab it, I'll comb and stab it.
1: This the old flow, man's bringing it back. Pass the sword on, let me turn it to
2: AOD.
1: This the old flow, man's bringing it back.

That one was Nems and Heady One. That's a personal favourite of mine. Shout out to the producer on that one. I'm going to be lying if I said I knew who it was, but if you're listening, big ups to you. We're about three quarters of the way through the show now. It's your boy Flyo, locked into Rinse. Boy, I know I say it every month, but we really have covered all, well, not all bases, but a lot of bases today. And yeah, I'm enjoying it. So now I think we should close the show out. A bit more of a slower pace. Some rare groove cuts, some of my favourite little joints. We've got some Loose Ends, we've got some Tina Marie. You're not going to hear anyway, man. So let's get into this next one. This is a personal favourite of mine. Loose Ends, You Can't Stop the Rain. This one's been sampled a lot, so you've probably heard it around. Anyway, it's your boy Fly.

0: Sadly, that's all we've got time for today. I want to thank everyone for locking in. Hope this set here helped your Sunday go a little bit better, you know what I'm saying? Catch me back next month, third Sunday of the month, if I'm not mistaken. Hold up, let me just double check. Yep, third Sunday of the month, next month, more vibes. It's your boy Flyo, locked into Rinse. And yeah, man, be safe, be good. Don't get too hot out there because this heat wave is crazy. But anyway, I'm rambling. Love for locking in, and I'll catch you next month. Love.
1: Zeno Records.

Good evening, good morning, good afternoon, wherever you are in the world. I hope you're having a good time. It is myself, Plastician, stepping in for Rinse FM. It is the May 2026 edition, and the sun in London is shining brightly and it is extremely hot. So we are going to kick off the show with a little garagey number. Let's get into this one. Brand new music from Zero FG. This one entitled Tracks Forever. Just me on the show this month. We're going to be getting through all sorts of new music. Everything that's landed in my inbox and has excited me. So stick with me for the next 2 hours right here on Rinse. Sounds of myself, Plastician, taking you through.

0: They told us to sit up here about 15 minutes and shit. But how much time we got left? Cause we could do this shit all day. How much time we got left? Rich, who's keeping the tab on it?
1: Yeah, man. It's looking good.
0: We could do this shit all day. We have

Yes. He's in with some real garage hours right here. This one underneath from Prozac. Track is entitled Big Bass Drum. Gonna get into something brand new forthcoming on Hot Flush Recordings. Send it out to Scuba. Something from DJ Jackham on a garage tip as well. You're locked into the sounds of Plastician on Rinse. Keep it locked. Loads of new music to get through. We're going to be getting through all sorts of genres. I just felt like the weather was fitting for a bit of garage to kick us off this month.

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Track entitled Fractured. Remember where you heard it first. Plastician, it's Rinse. Keeping it fresh for you across all genres. Don't go anywhere. Keep it locked. I nearly fell over my words then.

This one underneath, Mac and Paceman. Track is entitled Rhythm Killer. This one's out now on Terror Rhythm. Big up Mac and Paceman. All the gang at Coalesce this weekend. Abba Gaveni Massive. Out in the Welsh countryside. Just enjoying the low frequencies. Gonna get into some Stones Tarot off the back of this. Don't

brand new music right here from Sam Interface. Track entitled 138 Perk. Love a bit of percussive energy right now. It's definitely my current non-guilty pleasure. Nothing wrong with a bit of percussion. Bit of movement. Got to send a massive shout out to all the gang out at Infrasound Festival. Minnesota gang, having me out there a couple of weeks back. And out to Baru and all the crew in New York as well, who came through. We had a lovely time out there last weekend. It's been a busy month. Send it out to all the gang, all the sickest house massive out in Canada. Umbral Sound, Vancouver, Calgary, and Edmonton Massive. Anyway, let's chit-chat more Slip Mat. I got some brand new drone lined up for you. Don't go anywhere.

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This one is entitled Blurred Vision. Gonna get into some brand new music from Hijinks off the back of this. A lot of fresh music to get through, as always, when we're doing once a month. Plastician, Rinse, don't go anywhere.

one underneath us. Mac and Paceman on the buttons. This one entitled Hustle. This one also available now if you go to Bandcamp on that Terrorhythm Mac and Paceman project. If you're a streamer, this one will be dropping early next month. Going to get into some sim off the back of this one. Once again, Mac and Paceman, Hustle. Enjoy.

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brand new one, this from Asha and Killer P. Track is entitled Ash Them. Big up Killer P. All the gang that were down at Coalesce last night. Myself, One Man, back to back, LB, Killer P. Yeah, big one. Let's switch things up as we move into the second half of the show. We're going to get into some brand new music from Folo. Let's do it. This one, Stargirl.

absolutely flying through this month. This one, track entitled Ring the Alarm, Mere Mortal on the Buttons. And before that we had, of course, Sorcery, track entitled Generate, that's out now on

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I said, I'm feeling this a lot. Emotional. 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Keep it locked. We're inside the final stages now.

0: all that from this little formula.
1: Send this one out to Jazz Imski. This track is entitled Mandelbrot. Jazz Imski on the buttons. Love hearing dubstep like this in 2026. Pushing the sound forwards. With a little eye backwards as well. Over the shoulder. That Dubwise drum set. Leaving a bit of space in there as well. More of this, please, gang. If you're making this kind of stuff, send it my way. SoundCloud inbox, as always.
0: That

Yeah, that last one, Short But Sweet. Track by Sappy, entitled Do It. AM and Skengdo. Edit. Into this one, a track entitled Radio Song by Odd Occasion and Mac and Pace Man. Don't quote me on that, it might be a working title. Approaching the final few now, don't go anywhere. Plastician, rinse. We are rinsing out to the top of the hour.

Work that booty. Work that booty. 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

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Don't go my way. No cap, my kids, you gotta have money, not just me.

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You said I'm on crud if you wanna get

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Yeah, me love how you woke up your waist and thing. Yeah, I broke up the place and thing. 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

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Run it, selector. 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

0: Snooker vibes. Myself, the DJ Qist. Do you get it? You get it now? 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Yeah.
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0: I like snooker.
1: I feel it.
0: Yeah, welcome to the NLDC show. Recorded on a far too sunny Saturday to be doing this.

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But I'm going to tell you lot later on. And I'm going to play a tune by everybody playing. But that's at the end, so hang about. Keep it locked, Rinse FM. Next one by Walzer out of Russia, hold tight.

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Tune called Sour. Farmer on the next one.

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1: Don't understand what's going on here.

actually not seen any of the snookers so far. I've been in Serbia with my brother, Otai Archie. Otai all Serbians worldwide. Otai, the Don Sevic. Yeah, this one, Keith Guru. Next up, Wilson.

once again, Medem forthcoming. This one, not this one actually, sorry. This one just came out. I think it's Ends. But he is the next release on NODC, the label.

Love Without Sound, which I played first. And a tune called Slide By, which I will try and squeeze in.

last one, banger. You called The Visitor. That's off New Step. Which I will never stop playing. This one, Garrett Fields.

Alright, special one next. This is an announcement. At NLDC, the third birthday, May 6th, the NL3C. That's a record. It's going to be very exclusive. It's going to have tunes by the three previous artists on the NLDC label. Very exclusive. 12 inch. From Farmer, Sedan, and Mook. The next one is On It.

coming in is on the NL3C record. It's by Farmer. And it's entitled F1. And it's Chaos. NLDC on rinse.

getting into this. Contact Ghost. Titled Life Size. Love this one. This one forthcoming. I ain't gonna tell you where. My memory serves me correct. I might have just given out fake info, sorry. My memory is notoriously bad.

couldn't do it without you. I literally don't have enough time. NLDC140 at gmail.com if you fancy it. I listen to everything eventually.

This one's Samil. Tune called Eyes Forward.

I had to go for a wee. Otto Modello. I thought that was pretty slick considering. I know it was a bit out of phrase. Do me a favour. Also, I kind of parred off Moog, so

Yeah, love this tune. Gordo Dubs, 2010. This one forthcoming on Ends in about 2 weeks from now. Whoa. Once again, it's the NODC show on Rinse FM. Myself, the DJ Qist. Hold tight. Next one, beautiful as well. This is a wicked blend. I prepped this one on the plane, and trust me, it's actually good. Even to 30,000 feet. Can't tell you who it's by. Entitled Flute One.

All right, we're gonna do the third birthday lineup now. See if you can guess.

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Originators. Dusk and Blackdown. Coming back for the third time. This time to open up. I was listening to these guys before I was listening to dubstep. So it's an honor to have them back.

Yeah, this tune entitled Drums of Nagano off the Margins Music album. This is the soundtrack to me moving down to London, this album. A very special place in my heart for these guys and this album in general. So yeah, once again, the first artist on the third birthday lineup is Dusk and Blackdown.

Yeah, the second artist is Suk Knight. Back for the second time. Absolutely smashed it the last time.

You might not know this tune. It's entitled Bloody Grave. And it's by the fourth artist. Which is VZ. You might know him as WZ. Owner of Shakhtar Records.

This tune's a collaboration. And one of them's playing, one of them's not. It's Fearless Dread, but he's not playing. This is the debut tune from the other guy. He's back for maybe the fourth time. He played at the first one. As did Fearless Dread, to be fair. My good friend, none other than Riz Latif.

0: Now Riz Latif is back at the third birthday, and he will not be smoking behind the decks. He will not be. I'm not gonna let him. Not in my pub. But yeah, this tune called Bongo Bar, collaboration between Riz Latif and Fearless Dread.
1: Different Congo vibes.
0: Right, also Sevik is playing, but he doesn't make tunes. So Sevik's playing as well. So that's six.
1: See?
0: Who we had? Dusk and Blackdown. Distance. Suk Knight. Riz Latif. Sevik. And there's one left. It's Chrome Star.

for a special occasion. Crime Star, for me, if you ask me to carve four presidents of dubstep into a rock in America, he'd be up there. So yeah, Crime Star at the third birthday. That completes the lineup. Once again, Crime Star, Distance, Suk Knight, VZ, Riz Latif, Dusk and Blackdown, and of course, the Sevic. That's all free entry, by the way. You just come down, rock up. But I recommend you get here early. Because I worked very hard on that lineup. And I think it's going to be quite busy. Come down to Dalston, Dalston Junction Station, round the corner. And see you. NLDC140 on the Instagram. You can get some info there, but you won't get that again. The only place anyone's going to hear that lineup is just then in the past. And on SoundCloud. 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

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Frenemy by Chromestar.